0: Kiss FM 97.7. Deja que la música te inunde.
1: Hey, I'm glad you came in here tonight. I'm so itching to dance, I can't stand it. And I was counting on dancing with you.

0: change and share pain. 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Brand new socks and drawers, and I'm balling every time I stop and talk to y'all. 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Brand new socks and drawers, and I'm balling every time I stop and talk to y'all. 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Money, fast cars, diamond rings, gold chains and champagne. It's every damn thing, I want it all. Houses, expenses, my own business, a truck, and a couple of Benzes, I want it all. 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I want it all, all, all, all. I want it all. Money, fast cars, diamond rings, gold chains and champagne. It's every damn thing, I want it all. Houses, expenses, my own business, a truck, and a couple of Benzes, I want it all. Brand new socks and drawers, and I'm balling every time I stop and talk to y'all. I want it all, all, all, all. I want it all, all, all, all.
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